0: 全て銀社検査を受けて。 Don't you Japanese know about courtesy? I'm an American citizen protected by the American government. 文書を作成して。これらは何人人ですか?
1: These people, they are all Chinese workers. They work for my stage at Iyuan.
0: 全て現社

0: Shinsoukide. This is so rude. Violating the rights of an American citizen is also violating the rights of the American government. If you want to invoke a dispute between Japan and America, I will satisfy you. I will take you directly to the U.S. Embassy.
1: 誠にごめんなさい。
0: Let's get out of here.
1: 乗せてください。
0: 手放す。

0: 一阳，一叶、二叶、三叶，然后手是这样子，或者只有三片叶子你就踩。Yes.
1: Yes.
0: Very good.
1: Okay, come this way. Just a touch. Perfect.
2: 我是托马斯·希顿，来自英格兰东北部的摄影师。
1: That is cool.
2: 至于我的下一段旅程。
1: I'm embarking on an extraordinary crossing spanning not one, but two spectacular countries. From here in China to Laos. Okay, we're going in.
2: 我的旅程将沿着一条激动人心的新线路展开，绵延1000多公里的中老铁路。沿线设有25个车站，如今连接着中国昆明与老挝首都万象。
1: It's just one amazing backdrop after the other. I want to document how this train line is fostering cultural and economic exchanges, enhancing the movement of people and strengthening ancient connections.
3: That was incredible.
2: 我将用镜头逐帧记录这个变化中地区的人们和时代脉动。
1: Beautiful.
2: Kunming 曾是古代南方丝绸之路的枢纽，拥有大约860万人。如今是中国西南部云南省的省会。
1: For centuries, travelers, traders, and ideas have passed through Kunming, and I'm here to kick off my own adventure. And this is where it all begins, the 0-kilometer marker for the China-Laos Railway, a journey which I'll be undertaking over the coming weeks.
2: 但在登上列车之前，我想了解为什么昆明被称为文化十字路口。我知道有一个地方可以帮我找到答案。
1: So this market is called Zhuanxin Market. It's one of Kunming's biggest. I believe it has about 700 stalls, and it's just vibrant. Put it that way. There's a lot going on, and it is an absolute photographer's paradise. What are the options for putting things on sticky rice? What are my options here?
4: 糯米饭可以晒，这个是水烟晒。
1: I'd like to try the pickle, please. Pickle. Yeah. Oh.very good. Right.
2: 这里的许多商品都来自东南亚各地，比如来自越南的莲雾和泰国的山竹，他们很多都是坐着火车来的。
1: Okay, is it nice?
5: 好吃，很好吃，皮质超薄的，肉质很好。
1: Go in. Oh, it's amazing.I'm not even kidding, that's one of the best fruit I've ever eaten. It's like, I don't know, it's tangy, but not too tangy, sweet, but not too sweet.
6: 你是不是要试一下老挝的咖啡?
1: Oh, coffee from Laos. Well, that seems fitting, doesn't it? Yes, please, thank you. Oh, guys, freshly roasting coffee, it's just unbelievable.It's good. Here's the Laos.
2: 摄影师夏银书收藏着逾100万张令人惊叹的影像资料库，记录着云南丰富的贸易和文化历史。我正与他一同探索昆明迷人的历史。
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1: So this market obviously was by the canal because canals were used to trade goods, and now we're in the middle of the city because we've gone from the canal, of course, to the modern infrastructure and the train. That's fantastic.
0: 100多年前的话，昆明就是一个通往。世界的一个城市，它是一个国际性城市。那么到现在，随着交通的大力的发展，比如说高速公路。

0: Yes, okay. I've got little hips. Hips don't lie. These ones do. No, it's heavy. Okay. Oh, that's a solid 20 kilos.
1: 你看，这样它一个饼就压好了。
0: All right.
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0: Look at that. That is cool. So I believe we're going to make a tea from this, right?
1: 对。
0: We're going to make a drink, and I think it's well earned.
2: 普洱茶早在17世纪便广受欢迎，它传统的饮用方式则延续至今。
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3: 确
1: 实，确实。
0: Nice. It's very sweet, very light. I mean, it was only brewed for about 5 seconds, so it's very delicate. I'm excited to go home and make my own. Hmm. 谢谢. How different is it selling tea back in the day when you were selling tea versus now how you trade tea today?
4: 茶的销售地点以前我们是指人工背出去呢。除了人工就是马帮来帮我们托运出去，帮如果下雨的话我们就睡不着，一个蚊虫多，第二个呢是蚂蟥多，还被咬出手。
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0: 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And I expect now you sell a lot more tea.
1: 现在交通很便利，很多远方的客人会来到我们这边，来与我们认识，然后来购买我们的茶叶。
4: 这个可以留到10年到20年。
0: Thank you so much for having me. I shall treasure my tea. And thank you for teaching me how to make a proper brew as well. 谢谢。
1: 不客气。
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1: 车主好了，好嘞，开启。
2: 前方有车，注意亮光。You think I look good in my hat?
3: 帅。
2: He's lying. He's not telling the truth. Okay, so what are we doing here today?
3: 今天晚上我们是进行接触网作业，还有钢轨探伤，还有推轮机轨检。
2: Trains pass through these tunnels at a whopping 160 kilometers per hour, but thankfully for me, they don't run at night. Now, a few times a week, they do inspections, which means we're now going underground.
0: 今晚，维护团队将会对27,500伏的高压电网进行检修作业。
2: And I've been told not to touch anything. I have no plans to touch anything. Trust me.
3: 托马斯，这个我们叫平台地线，挂这个的作用是怕有护送电，还有感应电、穿越电，这种对着主体就是安全的。
4: OK， 找到了，找到了。
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2: Yeah, let's go. I want to see how you ultrasound a big piece of steel. So you can see as he's sliding his ultrasound device along the rail, there's a graph here, and it's just completely flat. There's no spike. It looks a bit like a histogram, but completely flat histogram. And that's good because a spike on the graph would indicate some sort of distress or a crack in the metal.
4: 我们一个面扫查五次，把它全部扫查完就行了，然后又换另外一个面。
2: So what is the distance between each weld?
4: 这个线路上，这个焊缝一般是100米。
2: Oh, very good. It's a hard night's graft. Who would have thought I was ultrasounding a railway track? Some things in life you just don't see coming. So what did you do last week, Tom? Oh yeah, ultrasounded a railway under the ground in China.
3: 莫寒之莫丁之间动162号钢波验电基地完毕，明白。
0: 检查完毕后，我们到达了边境。
2: We have some decorative lighting going on as well. So as you fly through here on a train at 160 kilometers per hour, you're going to get a brief but very beautiful show. There are very, very few occasions in life where you can say that I've taken a photograph that nobody else has taken.I think this is one of those moments. Okay, we got it. Thank you very much.
0: 在工作人员夜以继日的辛勤付出下，每一公里铁轨都坚实稳固，列车才能平安畅行。第一段旅程就此完成。沿着这条迷人的铁路线穿越云南，我获得了一些难忘的经历。也遇到了一些鼓舞人心的人。但我的旅程远未结束。
2: Well, we are only a few days into this journey, but already it's been incredible from ancient roads to the home of modern technology and seemingly endless miles of tunnels. But this is as far as we go. Tomorrow, we're going that way on the train into Laos.